0: is to observe and study planet Her only. Do not engage the local inhabitants. Warning, do not engage the local inhabitants.
1: I'm just trying to get his boat down the stream, and it seems like it's taking 500 years. I'm just gonna bust these lips open.
2: The fruit, go back.
1: And get the fruit. Oh, shit. In the tree?
2: Yeah.
1: I thought that was health.
2: Yes.
1: Okay.
2: Yes.
1: And then eat it.
3: Level 69, unlocked.
2: Look at you.
1: Okay, we threw the
2: little trees and getting fruit.
3: Now entering.
2: The lips.
3: Level 69.
1: Why am I strangely attracted to this being?
2: Where is he from?
1: I don't know. Earth or something?
2: Spell it.
1: E-A-R-T-H.
2: I think the E is definitely silent.
1: Yeah.
2: Earth.
1: Shut up!
4: 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Salsa.
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4: 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Yo escucho Radio Top FM 102.9. 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